people exist before they're allowed to be free. Yes, and how many times can a man turn his head and pretend that he just doesn't

0: don't dish that dirt with the rest of those broads.
1: Say what?
0: That's why this chick, she's a champ.

Maybe it didn't take all of my life to find you. But you can believe it's gonna take the rest of my life to keep you.

0: And if he's XXL, well, what the hell? Every penny don't fit the slot.
1: The anorexic chicks, the model six,